0: Ça, c'est clair.
1: There, officer.
0: Yes, second. 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
0: 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She should be up front.
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0: 2034.

Thank you.

0: Engine 5 for all EMS 1101. I'm coming up on 66 now. I got about a 20-minute ETA. Any advice?
1: What's the low hazard?
2: 100.
1: With a new electrical hazard, or is it 135?
2: 135 and clear now.
1: Go ahead.
3: This is over for me. I'm back in service now. You're pulling back on the electrical hazard.
1: Direct it on fire. Also, we were just trying to figure out what was going on.

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1: Go ahead.
0: 356 block of Fox Chase Street. Caller advised that there is a younger male that is soliciting in the neighborhood. If I can check on. Okay.

0: Tiffy Alpha Male, Black Freedom Fox Chase.
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0: But
1: 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Yeah,
0: 354. Over in airport.

0: Stock unit to company 5 unit, status check.
1: Reading to Winchester Hospital.
0: This is reading to Winchester Hospital, 2055. And

There's so many people like three horses been going off.

0: When did the caller want to be contacted?
1: Negative, just wanted to let them know that the fireworks are there.

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Road. You received a call that fireworks are going off near the train tracks.

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1: For aircraft no injuries, 9347 decibels lower in the area for normal entry. And then, of course, I'm not working on.

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Of this launch,

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0: For this second drive at Harris Teeter, called in by the alarm company.
1: I'm directing route.
0: Point 11.

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2: Okay, come here.

0: 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If you could actually show me en route to the alarm, and I'll be on scene.
1: Direct mile, I'll leave. 2230.
0: No worries. Also be advised, looks like the store might still be open.
1: That's right.
2: One or two on scene, we check in the back.

0: Fine.
1: They contacted both managers. They're going to be attempting to locate the issue. Everything here is 10-4, though. I will be here.
2: Left pocket, right?

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1: Correct.
2: Roger, 5 traps. Hi, Virginia. Uniform 2 Hotel 9932. Won't be

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He had a seizure inside of his vehicle, apparently vomiting as well.

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1: Okay, can you advise if the vehicle is hot?
2: There is damage to the floor. 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
1: Okay, thank you.

0: Humphrey. 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Medic states that there's a bitch in the vehicle. I'm not sure if it's old or just burnt.
1: Okay.

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All right, thank you, guys. I'm going to go to bed. I'm going to go to bed.

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You'll have to know what you want. Medical's available.

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This is 010 Sunflower Court. 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Fox 10 ready for the fire alarm. 010 Sunflower Court. 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

0: Four conditions all sides. Walk up side Charlie. Base it looks clear. We in here for three. Yes. Far out. That's the front portion.
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0: Five 551 Fox Avenue came in as an anonymous third-party call about a male of that resident who evidently is not taking care of himself and is threatening to harm himself with a male's tax pattern.
1: Director now.
0: 2250.

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2: Medicaid and Rocket Pump, Greg. Excuse me. Fair West Hospital.
1: Greg, 28, yeah.

0: midget test. Check valve, meter repair readings, multi detector were available.
1: Correct. And a negative.

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1997. There's him. 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

0: 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He sounded confused. He has now called in twice and hung up.
1: I will be back.
0: Be twice.

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Racing.

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1: 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Who's calling about an alarm company for a smoke detector? 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
1: A26.

0: small garage and two story thing, a two story single family dwelling. 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
1: Yeah.
0: I'll be clear on the electrical hazard. Be advised, all of East Shirley by Madison has been blocked off by cones to prevent any traffic from impeding the workers. I'll be off duty. Have a good night.
1: Careful, please, Lieutenant.

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0: Eight, White Mazda sedan, Virginia tag 5507 X-ray Foxtrot.
1: Air traffic chief on a White Mazda sedan at 1.

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Maybe a temporary tag out of Virginia, Tango 279214 5. 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
0: 20.
1: Oh, okay.
0: Are you simply there $200?

0: Ok, bah, je comprends. Pardon.
1: Ouais. 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
0: Okay, kill one. 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

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Right.

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No, I had notes to the 10 looping you can relay that back then. But I meant home direct national.

That's the briefing for the illness. 4383 Huntsburg Drive, transitional housing. Brookside, Parkway, and Aiken Drive, 7010, 10 response, 11 Bravo, 34-year-old female, thinks she's having an anxiety attack.

0: The car say how many it was.
1: Derek, responding for a 34-year-old female, said she was having an anxiety attack, but then stated she's not sure if it's her diabetes. She's also requesting a statement.

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People, others stated that she thinks somebody is in her house. She's home alone. And she hears noises upstairs.

Mr. Corwin, he's going to come check and see if there is. He's like 94 on a block.

Claro, sí. Oh, I got you tagged in already. Virginia 786-98. How's it going, Mike? Back into the Virginia. 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

0: accents, but who's your who's on?
1: Yeah.
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0: 3-4.
1: Do you think they were there, or they had maybe the age of Joe Burton in the livestock list?
0: Livestock. 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
1: Past the mill, through that lane. 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
2: There was fireworks not
1: You don't say they've been out before? 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
1: Okay, do we know if it's in the roadway?
0: Yeah, it was almost out of the road supposedly, but no description was given by the Shepherd deputy.
1: Not the first presence of the vehicle now. Zulu, Pennsylvania, Zulu, Whiskey, Echo 1714, 11,700 block, Marsh Road.

Commissioner DeAndre, first meter, 4512, Fieldstone Court, Commissioner Medicare. Questions, Commissioner DeAndre, 3512, Fieldstone Court, Crescent Stone Court, Commissioner Medicare, 111 Bravo, for a 24-year-old male who had a seizure.

0: 对，
1: Hi, can you respond? 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A 3-year-old male who had a seizure, paralyzed at the seizure, came out of it. 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

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It appears to be alive, but injured.

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2: 1-0-1-1-0. Yeah, he'll be returning. He's coming off Saturday. You have a message or something I can handle?
1: There's a park and enforcement detail that he had a 15-day remand before off of Hito Street.
2: Bob, you can give that to me. I'll take it.
1: All right.
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1: This is funeral escort leaving Mosier's. They'll meet around 11:45 to noon. They take a 17-29 heading southbound, approximately 20 vehicles.
2: 25 minutes.
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0: Good morning. $25.95 rock up my favor. Not gonna do it. It's not good.
1: Unit 2. I'm already up here. I'll go to the other side for him.
2: I'll bring him to the second.

Unit. Advise that there's possibly two deers in the area. One caller said that it was an 8-point buck. Second caller said it was a doe on the right going north.

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Street, West Bowen Street, 292 is not over Robert Frank. Wait a second.

0: Hey, medic, he's responding. On that station.
1: Medic, he's responding on that station. On the hallway. Possibly ways 205. My sister does hurt, and his bottom. That's another 77.

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1: Okay.
0: Got and let them know at the intersection of Rock Hill Mill and Halfway, there's a tree blocking half of Rock Hill Mill. They need to come out and move it. If they don't mind a chainsaw, we'll take care of it.

3506, Armstrong Lane, copy a 7 medic, what is next to? 6 Armstrong Lane, cross Street Grinch Road, come to 7 medic, what is next to? Respond on Bravo for 82 female. I'm responsible for 79.

0: 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Is it a traffic hazard?
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0: On scene 801.
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0: EMS 1, Armstrong, Lance 1.

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1: Armstrong Lane, you'll be responding for a 82-year-old female car advised that she is not responsive. 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

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December Duck Road, Company 8, Medic 8, respond 11 Bravo for 83-year-old female who has fallen, not injured, at 809.

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1: 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Conscious and breathing normally at 11.

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2: 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There's no put down. If you let VDOT know, it's just south of Turner Mountain on the northbound side of

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1: 8-17. Abandoned vehicle, 5393, will you have? Vehicle's in there for approximately 2 weeks. Took a red Mustang from Massachusetts to Houston. Expired in 2024.
2: One, EMS 11-1 on scene.
1: Jack 18.

0: he called the owner of that tag and see if they know where it's at.
1: Direct. I imagine the vehicle was sold. 819. Very nice.

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I know this vehicle sold, but can you still call me? Contact information.

0: wondering when we found the number if we're hunting the call.
1: 820. Right. Tell me 114's case number, please.
0: 3150. Last four, 3150.

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Yapmak istiyor. Senior Living in room 306, Ashley Fisherly Avenue, medical letter respond 11 Bravo for an 83-year-old female who has fallen into the ship.

0: Medical Evidence Responder.
1: Medical Evidence Responder, 833. You'll be responding for 83-year-old female from an unwitness fall, color-wise, that the patient was laying on the floor, is conscious, but advising her head hurts at 833.

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Command 4, respond, 1 Bravo, for 70-year-old female who has fallen, not injured at

0: 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And get on the scene, all you gotta do is bring your cot.
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0: 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Would you like to be added onto that call as well?
1: Copy that. 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

0: on Winchester Street. I think on Turk K1, Company 10, Wagon 11 next to you. The commercial fire alarm. 271 C Street, I think. On the 508, there's a fire smoke detector going off at 869.
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0: 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On road, crossing Black Mountain Mill Road and drink the filling. I'll be connected on the front of office, but if you can't see them. Good morning. Talk to engine one.
1: Engine one's arrived.
0: Do you not need to go to the quality one? They just pulled back advising that it was flat alarm and you cancel.
1: Okay, it was available.
0: Right, yeah.

0: Medigate's responding.
1: Medigate responding. Medigate, this is responding for 81-year-old male. Blood pressure is 68/58 with the temperature of 101. Patient is in his bedroom. 9-9-9.

Hazard, Company 10, Advance 4, next due. EMS 1, Medic 504 being notified. 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Advance 4, EMS 1, respond 11 Bravo, with a 2-year-old male who is actively seizing at this point.

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0: 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What's your ETA there?
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1: Night, my friend, where you breakfast?

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0: Stanford.

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Main Street, I'm off of 18 Wheeler that's parked on the sidewalk. 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
0: Yeah.

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1: In the parking lot of VDOT on East Shirley, Virginia tag 7849, Zulu Yankee. It's a white Hyundai Kona.
0: Parking lot of VDOT East Shirley, now 46.

Yeah, now for me, reckless driving, James Madison Highway, Calic Road, Berkeley Dodge Ram pickup truck going about 4 hour, tailgating, weaving in and out of traffic, going 29 northbound. Virginia Tag, Quebec, Mike, Alpha, Nancy, end of northbound, 0948.

0: All units, in regards to Avolo, be advised that the vehicle just passed through Opal, past the truck stop.
1: Want 31, you can put me on it.

131 V5 initial tag. 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
0: Yeah, call on that one. 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
0: Thank you. No, for that. We're not in the 57.

an engine pit. I increased the cost of the engine team response to the model for a fire alarm water flow

0: Kira, ¿no?
1: Trying to run a field apartment complexes. 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

0: You have not. Advise that we should get a call on at least two German Shepherds around 9:40 at Mead Court.
1: Direct, how much is
0: it? 18, 10:18. We need to stand by for a reckless at Cat Lake Road. Almost calls a head on 28 southbound, white SUV, possibly at SRT, going towards Manassas, unknown tag. We are making Prince William aware and the lookout, 10:18.

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0: I'm direct, 10-28. 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

0: Hey, Black Over, Piedmont here. Tonight, we Black Over, Crosby, Desire, and Black Over Lane at Piedmont Urgent Care. Hardly 39. No further attention to do. Mike, one response to everyone. You'll be responding for a 72-year-old female patient has a low heart rate of 39. Patient's feeling dizzy, has blurred vision. No further attention to anyone.
1: Sure, thank you.
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0: 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She may be able to get in touch with 8910. 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

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Can be handled by phone call.

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0: 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I have a name and address broken ready.
1: Hi.
0: Mahmood. Mother Jimmy. Could be October 2nd, 1947. Start spelling the last name whenever you're ready. Alpha Sierra Hotel, Alpha Zulu, Alpha David Echo Hotel. 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

10 enter 10. Zero 09, Southfield Lane, cross shape Holly Farm Lane and Clubhouse Lane. Permission enter 10 respond, 11 Bravo. We have received multiple calls from the fire collection from A1, something advising fire alarms going off. Zero 01, something with 4 fire department, how is it going to find?

Phone call history, 11158 Willow Drive. The subject was arrested.

0: apparently there was a disturbance at that address. And to James Brooks, we're attempting to find out her address.
1: 8010 is going to be in route. Let's stay off the medic.
0: 8010 in route. Stay off the medic. 8010, you'll be in route. You want to put the ask call again? Tell them about the shift time. The advice is that they will keep calling although someone on scene has data that there is someone there testing alarms until 1:30. They're cleared and they're the protective party on a protective order. And 58.

Yeah, Luke. Medical on 911 next to you. 84 Leith Manor Road, crash of Old Waterloo Road in Lee Highway. Medical in response, 11 Bravo for a 59-year-old male. 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

0: 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I'll be clear with a warning. 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
1: District.
2: Medigate's ready.
1: Griffin, district. Medic Griffin will be responding for a 34-year-old female, heart rate 130/110. Does have an issue with high blood pressure. She'll be located in front of the McDonald's at 76.

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0: 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Tango Whiskey Papa 5792. 1 Wesley Highway by the Little Caesars.
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0: 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Just name and status.
1: 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I'm ready. 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
1: 对。
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0: Track 11, Moses.

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And then some people are getting taken for the phone calls. Is that a subject?

0: 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Central Union Service.
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0: 25. They're loading up now.
1: 1157. Hospital 100 for the Delta. Please come to Shirley Avenue. I'm just here. 151. I'm getting this report in Garrett Street. My car is on order block. 35-year-old female. Hospital is getting. There's no place to go.
0: Welcome, Mike. I'm responding.
1: Medical responding. We'll be responding for an 85-year-old female. Blood pressure is 202. Does have a mild history of hypertension. Lessons of living, I love C8. Welcome.

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0: 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We're going by Highland Pool.
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1: I thought we were getting off of Heads Road. 125.
2: Say again.
1: Well, I know they were taking 17 and 29 southbound, and they're going all the way toward the Remington Cemetery.
2: I'm correct. 112. Can you get Townie up there to take the lead? Keep rolling.
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0: Well, I'm correct.

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And 3-6-6. 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

135, copy 130, your traffic is broken and very low. Correct, that's better.

I'll get it in my apartment. It's going to be at the 5535 block of Patrick Road. Older model Chevy truck. Drivers all over the road, pulling the trailer, heading northbound. Look out, 13.

on the lookout. Ian Stevens, possible tag 151285, Tango Romeo. Caller did justify the driver's in the partial in the crash in a construction site.

0: 220, 2013, medic 13. Sunnyside, Bacon Street, in apartment 220, Crossy Mafia Avenue. 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Able to urinate.
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2: Okay.

0: The hospital drive, leg 1. Flashy Westerly Avenue, leg 1 respond, Alvin Bravo for a 65-year-old female, having pain in her jaw and chest, sodium of 126.
1: Medical responding.
0: I'm going to be advised the patient will be located in the parking lot and the car will look at the RV.

0: 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Visitor. 259.
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0: There is an attempt to retain attendance. 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

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Nothing further. 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

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Thank you.

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From earlier on the line was 988. 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
0: Thank you, Kevin. 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
0: I was able to reach the caller by phone, advised it was accidental, said everything was okay, anything was false.
1: 1420.

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I think the area of James Madison Highway and Cali Road doesn't seem to be any emergency and cleared out.

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Rest getting free on my patient. We'll be out checking with all.

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1: 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Andrew West, 202.

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0: 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Need your registration. Tango Sierra Echo 8187.
1: Sure. Traffic stop 51 Wesley Highway at 1506.
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0: Please, get my friend Polo out of this William County Police Department. And then Warren Polk, 15-year-old female. Black hair, black eyes, 5'4", 170. Last name wearing a purple hoodie and gray leggings. Midnight, she was seen leaving her home in Woodbridge on foot. Credible threat to her health and safety determined by investigating. Medically, you'll be responding for a 23-year-old female. Patient advised she had surgery today. Area.
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0: I'm going to stand by for a bell out of Prince William County Police Department.
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1: Traffic stop.
0: SUV.
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Status. 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

0: 11:24. I sent a patrol on a traffic crash, no injuries, at 3543 Catholic Road. It can start by phone call.
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0: 25. I'm in the area. Do you still have the callers on the phone?
1: Medic 1's ready.
2: 1551. We're in Cherokee. And now the state and other vehicles with Chevy Malibu.
0: I just came through the intersection. Blackwell, I'm going to stay on the intersection. Well, I'm kidding. You have to call back. I'm going to find out what you're looking for.

0: Hi, Bob. I'm looking at Rapid. It looks like they're on a Country Chevrolet. They should be right by Country Chevrolet just before the traffic light.
1: Hi, Bob. I'm there. I'm looking at the highway.
0: Yeah.

0: 25. I have two Virginia registrations when you're ready.
1: Go ahead.
0: First one's going to be Tango Echo Uniform 4437. Second one's going to be Tango Lincoln Tango 2057.
1: Yeah.

0: Juana, are you available for calls?
1: 25. Unless you have something for me, could you just send them to me?
0: Good. This is Matthew with Consumer Short Relations Line again. We complained with the Tango and Echo Unicorn.
1: The current one, or are you going to pass?
0: The most recent reckless drive-in was back in May. The unknown trouble back in June for unknown trouble for that same vehicle.
1: Right. Can you also send me those dates, the information on that?
0: Got it.

0: 124, be advised we have an L1 hang up and pending at 7699 Kennedy Rose.
1: Can you pull my call impending and put me on that?

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1: Go ahead.
0: Next to Tow Truck 13's vehicle, they both need to go.
1: Correct.

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0: It's been all fast.

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1: Yes.
0: In area 2, middle school, 244 Waterloo Street. That's 4A, Julie, that's in the road.
1: Hold on, let me take that.
0: Yeah.
1: Well, 1,500,
0: 1,600.

0: Call for medic 7. Nothing came through.
1: Medic 7 respond.
0: Medic 7 responding. She'll be responding to the video. She advised that she's got her own animal matters and she got to use the restroom and she has a feeling confident she has not drank. She then realized that she started this medication about a week ago. She's breathing okay. No, so that's exactly.
1: Medic 7 direct.
2: I'm on scene.
0: 6 and 8.

135, you tied the count already? Ford 2026 Chevy truck, white in color. Tags of the outlet registered to 2027. Vehicles registered to Yeah, and Ashley subject. Yeah.

0: 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I was trying to talk to you and
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0: It says that number is ready. 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

0: 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One. On the back end. Direct 1629.
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1: Yeah.

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1: Hey, 33.
2: Are you

It's a sign panel on the property. Caller is saying that it's a process. On 24, be advised, DSP is en route.

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Be in the area 238 to 51 West Lee Highway. 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

0: 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Okay, the medic center status.
1: We're okay.
0: 1645. 25,
2: go ahead. I was just blacking out. Probably the subject in front of Lido Pizza. Elderly, he's been there for a minute. I'm gonna go check on him.
0: Go ahead.

0: 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I'm Tech 1.
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0: 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He's waiting on some circulator block to get home.

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1: I'm going to pull to locate any sign of a traffic pass in the area. Even for false.
0: I think 54.

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Five 19 Charlie 8939519 Although.

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0: Hazard on at 7574 Greenville Road. Gonna be 7574 Road, updated location.
1: Okay. I have fire advisory facility needs. I'm gonna be extending to you.
2: Okay. We'll break down the listening to 9 Vent Hill.
0: No. Falkirk bus 10. Will the station be out?
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0: Correct, thank you.

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0: 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He has two children with him through that car seats.
1: 17 and
0: I was getting towed a 7:43 late drive also.

Mark, you're a good location. I don't see any active fire at the moment. I'm still investigating. Tree across the road. We need to be not. Yeah, power cut with me.

0: fuck here from Rush 10. I got a phone number. Are you ready?
1: Go ahead.
0: Is it 410-082-002?
1: Correct.

0: ou entre les points. You make 109, primary, happy clear assist. Put it back on that side of the crash. No news. I'm the locator that's impending for me. You can pin that for night shift, please.
1: And we can't get around it anyhow, so I'll just wait on power company.
2: Yeah. Three or four on duty.
3: Yeah,

0: Falcon Refresh 10. Do you need law enforcement assistance?
1: Parker's still just on the power company.
2: No, the traffic's fine. I'll just wait on the power company.
1: Thank you.

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1: Okay.
0: 17:45.
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1: Three, four, where is it at?
2: 0, 2, 8, 5 minutes.

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1: Go ahead.
0: Hi, McDonald. That'd be Virginia registration, Tango Sierra Whiskey 7360.
1: Traffic stop, McDonald, 1737.

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1: Okay.
0: 8 to 19.

0: There's a disabled vehicle on the road, James Madison Highway. Two SUVs on the side of the road changing a tire in a blind spot.
1: Robin, you can come in on that.

operational on the 11 mile road, passenger 320 on the NMSU 4197 Winchester Road, pressure will pass the road in Whiting Road, Champaign. Okay, I'm going to

639 D-Court. Somebody sent medic comments on level 11 Bravo. Repeat about 2465 at emergency 4639 D-Court. Question for the road code. Intent to put response level 11 Bravo. Third party call. 9-year-old male. Question 1.

Oh, yeah, try to look. Okay, look up. I'm sorry. Well, that's some serious. Tag Sierra Uniform Bravo 5254. Coming vehicles off, leaving and out of traffic, nothing further. 1845.

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If you haven't already, you can contact some of the local hospitals just to see if you might not be in one of them.

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0: Do you have a caller still online?
1: Negative. It's third party information. We were trying to make contact with the patient as well. No contact.
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3: 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Can we call Stafford and see if they'll meet us at the county line for that?

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0: Vamos rifar. 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No. 73 Echo Tango Yankee Hotel.
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